0: Radio Beat.
1: Well, since my baby left me, will I find a new place to dwell? 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I'll be just a lonely baby. Well, I'm so lonely.

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1: We're going to do a song for my Seven Turns album, and this is called Seven Turns.

Rock na Beatu. We're going to see the world. In this land we placed baptismal fonts, and in infinite number we're baptized. And they called us Caribbean.